0: doesn't everybody?
1: Garage?
0: Yeah, in a garage in Brazil.
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1: Siehst du hier diesen Stahl? Hier ist Zwisarastro geschliffen. Du wirst ihn töten, liebste Mutter. 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
3: Among the many things I wanted to do in my musical career, I think one of the first ones in line was to be able to arrange and orchestrate like Fletcher Henderson. Yeah, Fletcher, if you don't know about him, was one of the great orchestras of the 20s and the early 30s. And the fascination with his arrangements was endless. What I mean is, you heard it the first time, and you hear it again, and you'd always hear something different. And that's why I really thought he was a genius. And that's the reason I'm really dedicating this program to Fletcher Henderson.

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1: 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I had the pleasure of meeting her.
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1: Mama Mavis, oh mama, they try my patience. It's gone, who is left to save us?

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For my health, I have to rest, I have to stop watching TV. I go outside, I walk some more to see what is next to me. And I saw you and then I knew how a smile can give some peace.

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It means all of you. Thank you for coming along and making this a great occasion.

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1: Here's the thing. Another thing off of Instep. The thing written by Double Trouble. These guys right here, the first rattle out of the box. It's called Crossfire.